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0: 22 East and Thompson, Virginia tag. 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
1: The RO has one out of Richfield Borough for $200 at percent allowed, and the other ID is one for ATS Lincoln Park for $1,500 at percent allowed.
0: Receive. Can you just get me a court date for the RO, and I'll ask if the passenger can post.

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0: 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It's on the left one pulling on a no cross. It's going on for an hour and a half. It's a male screaming, this isn't reality.
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0: 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There should be a lot of history.
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0: Just advising, we're getting this vehicle off the roadway. It'll be in the McDonald's parking lot. You need that.
1: All right, Steve.

0: 370, check your status. Are you able to run that all around for me? The RO.
1: 1921.
2: Fine.
1: Can you put the fax number in the notes for both those agencies, and then you can close it out and execute both warrants?
3: Okay. We're just waiting for transportation for them.
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0: County, we're transporting the JFK with ALS on board. 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
3: Go ahead.
2: County, I'll be clear. That vehicle's actually going to be at the rear of the Applebee's while he works on getting the down insurance paperwork from the owner.
4: 137, show all units clear.
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0: County 2332. I'll be on the stop. Jersey Michael 26 Victor Sierra Bravo Black Ford 1 on board. 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

County 247. Juice Lot, I think. There's a disabled motorist that called Bridgewater. She's disabled here on Lions Road, right by the train station. I'll be out with her. Jersey Victory 1, Whiskey November X-Ray.

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0: 26 River Road, southbound, Lima 19, Victor, X-ray Sierra.
1: I say 206 River.

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South Maple.

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1: Passing scenic overlook, New Jersey, Delta 4-2, Whiskey Echo Golf. We're stopping in the middle lane of traffic.
0: Received scenic overlook, Delta 4-2, Whiskey Echo Golf in the middle lane of traffic.

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0: County 35 BLS, Unit 1 in route to Bravo with Johnson Somerset.
3: Where is it?

0: 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So 6 7 is your show. Pennsylvania, Mike Zulu, Yankee. 7247.
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0: 27 South, on marker 22 with Pennsylvania, Mike Delta Romeo, 1733.
1: Receive mile marker 22, 37 South, Pennsylvania, Mike Delta Romeo, 1733.

0: 287 southbound, 20 over 4, Jersey tag, Zulu 71, uniform Papa Romeo. Give me the inside lanes.
1: Jersey 20 over 4, 287 south, Zulu 71, uniform Papa Romeo.

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0: 287 northbound, mile marker 28, with New Jersey Charlie 64, uniform Zulu Fox.
1: Charlie 64, uniform Zulu Fox.

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0: Patrol's inquiring your EPA.
1: Now we're at 40 miles an hour down North Bridge Street, soon to cross over the Grove Street overpass. I would just speculate it would be less than 3 minutes.
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2: 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The new updated location is going to be the corner of Watchung and Manning.
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2: Patrol on scene advising that the scene is safe to roll in. The new updated location is going to be the corner of Manning Avenue and Watchung Avenue.
0: 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You can show us responding.
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2: County 2, Rescue 505. Another updated location. Patrol is going to be transporting that mail to police headquarters. They're requesting that you respond there.

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2: Received any of the engine response?
3: Negative. 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I'll advise. County, you could just show us momentarily. We'll be in route.
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1: 238.
0: Seek police to advise 287 southbound on the North Maple Ave, 5 to 6, 4 cars.
1: Thank you.
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0: Okay, mile marker 25, 78 East, Juliet 11, Fox Tango uniform.
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0: 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I just mentioned NJDL over chat. 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I think I'm seeing multiple warrants.
1: Copy.

0: Super, Taylor. Everything's clear. You're something clear.
1: Coming. 22:43. Give it a clear mic.
2: Sure.
1: So one out of North Brunswick for 144 and Newark for 150.
2: Appreciate it, Connie. It's popping up for me that he has 8 warrants, but thank you. We're going to go clear some.
1: Or I'll adding up for 150.

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0: 78 westbound, exit 26, DA tag, Mike Sierra Echo, 7086.

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1: 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I have an officer responding there.
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0: Okay. Patrol on scene confirmed it was dust from contractors doing work. There's no fire. They're clearing up.
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0: Black Mercedes took off on Greenbrook officers eastbound 22 and Rock. Wanted you aware, I do not know if they're pursuing. I'm going to follow up with them now.
1: Received.
0: They're not pursuing. Just wanted your advice.
1: I mean, do you know what the reason for the initial stop was?
0: Only over 100 plus mile an hour.
1: Received.
0: Due to a black Mercedes, made a left in your jurisdiction. That's all I got thus far.
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0: Do you have an officer that could swing by our location just to help us lift the car stretcher to get into the ambulance?
1: Paris is

County 35 DLS 1. Do we have an ETA on that officer?

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1: Yeah, hey, 35 Vilas 1.
0: Georgia State, they were en route. He's been responding for 15 minutes now.

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1: Receive 70 westbound exit 26, Whiskey 89, Hotel Yankee Zero.

0: 78 eastbound, 37 over 4. Jersey Juliet 73, Whiskey November Zulu.
1: Eastbound 37 over 4, Juliet 73, Whiskey November Zulu.

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1: 34.
0: Per patrol, please cancel accidental.
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0: 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Front of Mavis tires, no front plate, but it's a black Ultima. One time's occupied.
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0: 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Tiny Burner, it's Sunrise Assisted for an unresponsive.
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1: 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Hold on, talk to him.

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0: County Truck 50 is on location. 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We're just over from Alpha. I'll have a connection.
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I'll be responding to 34 Village Green to attempt a contact with the owner.

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0: 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I have a unsecured door at the house. There's being oversight. Just going to check it out.
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1: Go ahead, County.
0: It's not going to be a psych incident. It's just general sickness. I don't believe PD is transporting.
1: Receive, County. 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We'll take the chest pain.
0: Where is it?

0: 324. I'm going to go check it.
1: Right. 249 could take it. I'm not that far.
0: Yeah, we're still down here, right? We just pulled out not too long ago.

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0: A couple calls on it. 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
1: 36. Any injuries?
0: Nothing reported yet.
1: 36.

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0: 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Thank you for the call.
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1: Call is on the daughter's son, 22-year-old male, with slight issues, apparently punched the wall and grabbed a knife. 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
0: Raise it.
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1: Time is just one patient.

0: 51 Rescue, if you can continue in and start care, we will meet you on scene and transport if needed.
1: All right.
2: Where do you have that open?

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1: Rescue.
0: Transporting one to Somerset, PD on board, PD following.
1: Rescue, rescue.

0: County 124.
1: Yeah, go ahead.
0: Did you call Mike's yourself?
1: Yeah, I called him earlier. He was calling and had him canceled.

0: County 51 DLF 1.
1: Go ahead. Go ahead.
0: County, we've been canceled by 29. We'll be available.

0: 29 BLS 56 DeCounty. Can you just verify we still have a patient? The tow truck and police cars have just cleared.
1: Sandlot 1.

0: 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Seeing, you know, squads on scene, firing where their patient is and why everybody clear.
1: My apologies, County. I guess the individual decided they were no longer injured and departed.

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1: Go ahead, Tim.
0: It was not relayed to by PD, but there is no longer a patient. The patient was picked up and left.
1: Ruzi County, you can clear us out.
0: Ruzi.
1: Mike, if you could just grab that, Reg, and have Tony append it, please.
2: Ruzi. 214 County, the second Reg for the second crash. It is Bravo 1E, November Hotel Echo.

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0: The Clearview Cinema, 5 Minebrook Road for an activated fire alarm. First floor men's room smoke detector.
1: Apples.
2: Two 240 County, we're clear of the second crash.

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0: The Five Guys, 1701 Route 22.
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1: Yeah, well.
0: 29 Edgewood Road is going to be a 93-year-old female busy.

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1: Is you clear from Potomac?
0: No, sir.
1: Homer just called back looking for the fire department. We're responding out there now.
0: Hi, I'll be in route.
1: Listen. Apparently now she's saying they can't shut it off.
0: Received.

0: 233, can you just confirm, are you in the cul-de-sac of Wallace Court? The end of your transmission got cut off.
1: That was the end of it. There appears that the alarm may have silenced. The investigator. Yeah, did you receive that?
0: We copy, Chief.
1: Very sweet, thank you.

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1: Keep a ladder.
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0: On 51A, that's my dog. He goes east to the overlooks and then cut back the westbound lane. It's in the construction zone.
1: I'm sorry, Chief, you got cut out there a little bit. What's the best access?
0: They're going to go 70 east to the overlook and come back west. It's going to be in the construction zone.
2: Sure, Jeremy.
1: Fire department just advised the best access to the MVC with injury is going down 78 east to the overlook and then coming back down on the westbound side.
2: Received, sir. East overlook back down to the construction zone. Thank you.

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1: Good.
0: You can show us clearing for Morristown, and we are heading out to the NBC to assist 51.

0: John, keep your nuns arriving. Change of location. We are going to be in the right-hand shoulder at 31 over 4, 2-car MVC. We have a message in the man.
1: Where is this? 35 EMS, car seat.
2: Where is it?

0: Yeah, I'm Pacific West on the update.
1: Good.
0: RMBC, I have two patients to be checked out. One is the 10-year-old minor, just for being checked up. I have a second patient, female in her 30s, with a large laceration to her head.
1: Christian.
2: EMS, we copy the restaurant. She's doing it.
0: SWAT from Chiefs. When you guys come down this way, we're going to be in the right-hand shoulder. If you can just take a block in the shoulder and send your crew up to secure vehicles.
2: Copy.

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1: Go ahead.
0: Sorry, change that to 51 BLS 2. You can show us arriving.
1: Where is he?

0: 51 VLS from G29 EMS Region 1. I'm ahead of the accident. I got space up front for you.
1: Great, thanks, sir.

0: AC to Chief on Ops 1. I'm sending Firefighter Winder up to you, and I'll stay back there to traffic. Bruce AJC. My other goal here in a second is to talk to the troopers. I want to try to get the lanes closed once the other ambulance gets here to clean the debris in the roadway.
1: Where is it?

0: 56. What's your guys' ETA?
1: We're on 287 now. We're just about to get on to 788 to make the terminal.
0: Alright, when you guys arrive, you can pull ahead of our apparatus off into the shoulder. You will have the mom and son with the neck pain and the shaking up. Be checked out.
2: How is he 1 to 29 EMS?
1: Go ahead, 51 to 1.
2: I'm going to have two patients for you to transport. The mother and the son, neck injury, chest injury. Sorry, for you, three patients, all related, minor injury for you. When you come down 78 West, stay in the fast lane, and you come all the way to the construction zone, and then you're going to cut all the way to the right, and we're on the shoulder.
1: Appreciate it.

0: 54, Mosley Road, prison home.
1: 1532.
0: We got a call from a resident. We advised them that there's a permit burn in the area. They were reporting a lot of smoke. I'm not sure if you want to check, just make sure that's that permit burn. 10-4,
1: I'll swing over there.
2: 10-4, so we can clean this up real quick.
3: How is it?

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1: Go ahead on EMS Region 1.
0: I said, you want us coming down the shoulder the whole way now?
1: Yeah, that's going to be your easiest if you just take the shoulder on the right-hand side all the way down.

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0: Just doing EMS, going to be transporting to Morristown. I'll have an update for you in a moment from 29 EMS for transport.
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0: Is your reading check?
1: Loud and clear. I am seeing and hearing you keying up, but nothing was coming over before.
0: Thank you.

0: Okay. Can you call in? I have somebody representative from the Chase Bank on the phone. We need to speak to somebody about the left front. Where is he?
1: County,
2: TPAC, 40
1: Mendham, first call.
2: 15, 30,
1: 40 Mendham, 28, 68, girl, female, fall victim. She fell from Stanley Heights.

0: 2121.
1: All
0: right, guys, Stephen here at Morristown. We're going to try and take this on the turnaround. Would you be able to try Burnsville? If not, I'm done.
1: Bracey, we'll cut him out.

0: 240 driving.
1: County 1332. 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Will you be training?
0: They were just happy.
1: Yeah, thanks.

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1: Still County.
0: 8 Alpha 2, just advised they pulled up right behind you. Are you pulled off? Did you still need them?
1: No, you can cancel them, thank you.
0: Shoots.

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0: 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Just checking your status. So you guys call it on Thompson?
1: We're clearing at Road Somerset now.
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1: Roger.

0: 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Can you sign a difficulty relief?
1: We can see if we have one available. When we called, they didn't have any. Got it.
2: RALS.
1: Go again.
2: Could you send a VLS unit out to this location? There's someone having a panic attack.
1: Next to the area, where are they?

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0: 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Is it going to be until 2 or return?
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0: 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If you can clear me, Burns will be transporting.
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0: Just wondering, did we ever get a time for the volunteer group on the 27th? And I just wanted to confirm.
2: County from Courtyard Command.
3: Yeah, sprinkler head was activated by somebody putting a hanger on the sprinkler. We reset the system. 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We notified building maintenance to have fire watch until they can get that replaced. 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Command terminated.
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1: It's going to be stopped at 2436 Lamington Road with Jersey Charlie 42 Romeo Uniform November.
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0: We're at the Fallen Hills Road. Do you guys have a door code for the panel?
2: County A Bravo 10. If you call in a county, we can give it to you. Do you need the phone number?
0: Yes.
2: 908-526-2500.
0: Good to see you. Thank you.

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1: I'm from North Plainfield.
0: We have a unknown problem, 22 and West Elk Ave, the Spanish-speaking mail, we're attempting language line now, it's taking a moment.

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1: Okay.
0: That unknown problem is just going to be a lockout.
1: I see. That's going to be a vehicle lockout.
0: Hey, firm. We'll transfer the call in a second.

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0: Johnny, 2314, can you just advise Franklin I have to split off and then just put that new one on my MDT?
1: Okay, County Franklin, Public Safety. Sergeant Smith wanted to advise you, she's being pulled in Bound Brook at our request. We have an armed robbery subject. We need her track form for the time being.

0: Now, the address that he has the car is 166 Barbara Place in Middlesex.
1: Still refining in Middlesex, correct?
0: Another unit go again with that?
1: Just confirming I'm responding to the Middlesex address.
0: Okay, from 166 Barbara Place in Middlesex. That's where the vehicle is located, and they believe the subject fell on foot.
1: 3C.
2: 3. Counting 113.

0: doable if you do have a hammer that lives in Middlesex Borough.
1: Power is you.
2: And just be advised that we weren't sure how that was your exceptional here as well. It is our units out of Boundbrook requesting the vehicle just was located in Middlesex. I'm not sure if that makes any difference to either of you.
0: I guess we'll find out.
2: Sounds like a plan.
0: Okay.
3: Two 46 accounting service.

0: Fine.
1: For Mount Brook, you can disregard. Thank you.
0: Where is he? Thank you.
2: Sorry, you want back on the Franklin track now?
0: He's firm. Should I also notify Middlesex to disregard?
2: I will double check.

0: on the line with us directly. We'll relay to them. We're still checking. They're talking amongst themselves.
1: Okay, Burner, it's Cafe Rustica for 911 abandoned.
2: 246.
1: Cafe Rustica, Valley Road for the 911 abandoned dial tone. 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
1: Good.
0: 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Should that be great?
1: Yeah, Ava. She's in her.

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1: Granite County.
2: Hope you have it, but we've got a crash 78 west around 41 over 4 for a Honda that went off the road into a tree, and they're now reporting an unknown type of injury.
0: Okay.

0: Muchas gracias.
1: Yeah, Warren Watson has a barrel in your town. Let me know if you need us up there.
0: Watch out.

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0: Johnson, 1025, Route 22, room number 113, 47-year-old male, alcohol poisoning, he's conscious and alert, vomiting.

0: Tony Bruners for an animal complaint on Landall Road.
1: 248.
0: 10 Landall Road for the animal complaint. The caller was insistent that the baby deer's mother was killed and that it needs help. She had no basis for the claim, just said the baby deer is cold and wet.
1: So in the county, there's no response for that. The deer is alive. Or not.
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0: Sherman's responding to the Franklin call out for the search.